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1: We've unlocked the vaults and we're replaying Casey Kasem's American Top 40, the 80s. This week is from June 13th, 1987. That's when Bon Jovi was wanted, dead or alive. The Breakfast Club was right on track. Genesis was in too deep. And Lisa Lisa loved you from head to toe. You'll hear those songs, all the top 40 hits, and the long-distance dedications from June 13th, 1987, right here on Casey Kasem's American Top 40, the 80s.
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1: Good morning. The 8-week strike by long-term care workers in Nova Scotia has moved closer to ending. QP workers at St. Vincent's Nursing Home say the lead bargaining table has ratified a new tentative agreement. The union represents about 3,600 workers at 36 care homes who have been on strike since April 13th. Union Chair Chrystia Sweeney says the deal would not have been possible without the support of workers province-wide. Key terms include a minimum $5 raise for all workers over the life of the agreement, additional wages for supervising students, and improved layoff protections. Other striking locals will hold ratification votes in the coming days, and if they accept, it will officially bring the province-wide strike to an end. Fuel prices continue to drop in Nova Scotia. Regular self-serve gas is down 3.3 cents this morning to a new minimum of $1.71 per liter in northern Nova Scotia. It's the fourth week in a row that gas prices have decreased. Diesel dropped another 3.8 cents to a new minimum of $2.03 per liter. A doctor in the Amherst area has had his medical license suspended as he faces a voyeurism charge. Amherst police received a complaint about Dr. Keith Short on May 7th. He was arrested May 29th and charged with one count of voyeurism. The College of Physicians and Surgeons of Nova Scotia has imposed an interim suspension. Registrar Dr. Gus Grant says the measure is to protect the public interest while the investigation proceeds, according to CTV. He adds the charge has not been proven in court. Dr. Short specializes in family medicine and palliative care. He is due in Amherst Provincial Court on July 13th. Police in Cumberland County have charged two people after seizing drugs and guns. Officers searched a home in Southampton and a business in Spring Hill on June 4th. Investigators found cocaine, psilocybin, unidentified pills, and unstamped tobacco. They also seized two loaded handguns, a rifle, ammunition, and a stun weapon. 44-year-old Charles Daniel Martin faces multiple firearms and drug trafficking charges. Police say he is linked to the Bacchus Motorcycle Club. 45-year-old Anna Catherine Trask has been charged with possession for the purpose of trafficking cocaine. Both have been released on conditions and are due in court next month. In sports, the 2026 FIFA World Cup got underway yesterday with two games in Group A as Mexico beat South Africa 2-0 and South Korea topped Czechia 2-1. Canada plays Bosnia and Herzegovina today at 4 p.m. in Toronto. The Carolina Hurricanes have a 3-2 lead in the Stanley Cup final after a 4-2 win over Vegas last night. Week 2 in the CFL kicked off as Hamilton beat Winnipeg 37-27. And in the majors, the Blue Jays, Yankees, and Red Sox were all off. Now you're up to date. I'm James Faulkner.

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0: That's the Kings on Wave Mornings. It's Mitch and James, 6:22. And how about them Carolina Hurricanes?
1: How about them Carolina Hurricanes? We've gone from going, well, if they don't win the next one, right, I don't know what's going to happen, right, to them now being one game away from the first Stanley Cup in 20 years.
0: Yes. And again, another entertaining game. Mm-hmm. This one, obviously, was a little bit of a different. Wasn't like 15 goals scored.
1: No.
0: throughout the game.
1: Low scoring for them.
0: Bit of a low scoring event, but Jordan Staal. Yeah. 37-year-old Jordan Staal. What can you say about him, right? Like, he's been awesome.
1: Yeah. Had a five-game goal streak as a teenager. And now has another one in the Stanley Cup final in his late 30s.
0: Yeah.
1: Like, unbelievable.
0: I was sad because I liked him when he was with Sid and with Pittsburgh. Yeah. and part of that core group. Yeah. And when he left, I believe it was to Carolina when he left Pittsburgh. Mm-hmm. And he's just been fantastic with them. And, of course, the Stalls are well-loved in Carolina, of course, with Eric playing there for as many years as he did. And so they certainly welcome Jordan with open arms, but I mean, yeah, it's kind of crazy how this started out. A lot of people had, you know, were kind of pegging as Vegas the favorites to win, but now things have just kind of shifted here over the last couple of games, where, you know, Carolina now ahead in the series for the first time. So we'll wait and see what happens. So game six will be back in Vegas. Do you think it goes seven, James?
1: No, I think Carolina wraps it up on Sunday.
0: Do you? Yeah. Okay. And I'm hoping for that as well. So, but that'll be on Sunday night.
1: Yeah.
0: Yeah.
1: Yeah.
0: Because they got the stupid two-night breaks that they're doing at this point.
1: Like, between all
0: Saturday
1: of the games.
0: Saturday night. Like, tomorrow is Saturday.
1: Uh-huh.
0: It just, it makes no sense at all why we would have to wait two more
1: nights.
0: I mean,
1: even the
0: NBA
1: is taking a two-night break.
0: Right.
1: Like, they're not playing until tomorrow.
0: Oh, and so that's why they ended up getting bumped.
1: Yeah.
0: I'm sure the NBA probably trumps the NHL schedule.
1: Oh, absolutely, for ratings and everything.
0: Right.
1: Yeah, it's not even close.
0: There's definitely, collectively, more people watching the NBA final than there probably is the Stanley Cup final. So, anyway, another big win for Carolina last night.
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1: Good morning. King Street in Bridgewater is expected to open this morning following a fatal fire at a three-story apartment building on Wednesday. Bridgewater police said yesterday that Public Works was working to clear fire debris from the street so it could reopen. Investigators found a body in the basement unit after the scene was handed over to police Wednesday night. The victim is believed to be a resident who was unaccounted for, and the Nova Scotia Medical Examiner's Office is working to confirm the identity. The fire spread to a second building with around 10 residents displaced in total. Police say the investigation into the cause of the fire is still underway. A 37-year-old woman has been arrested after Truro police allegedly found cocaine in plain view inside a vehicle on Queen Street. Officers pulled the car over June 9th after spotting a female passenger who was wanted on an outstanding warrant. Police say the woman gave them a false name and was arrested for obstruction. During the investigation, officers found a quantity of cocaine consistent with drug trafficking. She has been charged with possession for the purpose of trafficking, failure to comply with a release order, and obstruction. The woman appeared in Truro Provincial Court June 10th and has been released on conditions. Pictou County Police have charged three men with drug trafficking after executing six search warrants across the area. On May 26, officers seized cocaine, crystal methamphetamine, various pills, a stun gun, unstamped tobacco, cash, and several stolen vehicles. They also recovered a Kubota skid steer loader and a dirt bike. 34-year-old Matthew Greencorn, 30-year-old Travis Greencorn, and 63-year-old Michael McIntyre each face possession for the purpose of trafficking methamphetamine. The men, all from New Glasgow, also face additional drug, weapons, and property crime charges. All three were released pending future court appearances. Corporal Tony McKinnon of the Pictou County Integrated Street Crime Enforcement Unit says the operation targets both public safety and the return of stolen property to owners. Two places in northern Nova Scotia set temperature records yesterday. Environment Canada says Truro hit 30.1 degrees, breaking the old record for June 11th of 29.5 that was set in 1991. Parsborough also hit a new high for June 11th. Yesterday's temperature in the town of 28.4 degrees broke the record of 27.8 in 1930. In sports, the World Cup started yesterday with two games in Mexico. The host side blanked South Africa 2-0, while South Korea beat Czechia 2-1. Canada plays today in Toronto against Bosnia and Herzegovina. Jordan Staal scored for the fifth consecutive game, and Andrei Svechnikov added two on the power play as Carolina beat Vegas 4-2 to take a 3-2 lead in the Stanley Cup final. Game 6 is Sunday. And in the CFL, Hamilton beat Winnipeg 37-27 to open Week 2. Now you're up to date. I'm James Faulkner.
2: Thanks, James. Here's your latest forecast from Environment Canada. Mix of sun and cloud today, a high of 30, humidex 35, and a very high UV index. Cloudy tonight, chance of showers overnight, fog patches, low of 11. Showers tomorrow, 10 millimeters in the heaviest showers, fog patches dissipating in the afternoon, high of 14, and a mix of sun and cloud Sunday, and a high of 23.
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0: That Sky and Love Song on Wave Mornings, Mitch and James, 6:39. And we haven't talked about this. I kind of forgot to when it was first announced a couple weeks ago. But the exhibition is officially happening this summer, James.
1: Over in Bible Hill.
0: After a lot of concern whether or not it was actually going to take place and everything that's been going on, we all know the story at this point, right? So
1: yeah, pretty much. No sense rehashing that.
0: Yeah, exactly. But yeah, August 12th to 16th is when it'll be taking place. So not quite exhibition
2: week.
0: Exhibition
2: week. It's not going to be quite as cool as we're used to.
3: No, usually it's that that second last week where the weather starts to change, and that's when you know that.
2: That's everybody starts talking about it.
0: Yeah, it's like, well, that seems it's a little we're like a week early, I think. Usually it would be like the 19th to the 23rd if that was like the traditional exhibition time.
1: But still, at the end of the day, the fact that it's coming back is fantastic, and we'll kind of wait for some more details as far as what exactly is going to be happening
0: there. I know somebody had actually asked when it was announced if there was going to be rides, and they said East Coast Amusements will be joining them. So
1: yeah, Midway will be there.
0: Yeah, so that's the good news there. Mm-hmm. Like I know when there was one year we had the exhibition and there was no rides, and people were a little bit like, this isn't the X, but now it actually will be. So it's going to be a traditional exhibition by the sounds of things.
1: Exactly.
0: So some good news there. August 12th to 16th in Bible Hill.
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0: Mr. Big, to be with you on Wave Mornings. It's Mitch and James, 6:49, and so the NBA final resumes tomorrow night. You said so. So
1: yes.
0: No game tonight
1: nope.
0: Between the Knicks and the Spurs, and of course the Knicks up 3-1 with a chance to close it out tomorrow night. Oh my God, the stuff I was reading yesterday. I just knew people were going to be all fired up that Taylor Swift was in attendance at the game.
1: Uh-huh.
0: And I've just been seeing all these stupid comments from people. It's like, oh yeah, want to be Knicks fan. I've been reading stuff like she sang at Knicks games when she was like 12 years old.
1: Mm-hmm.
0: And she's been a Knicks fan like her whole life.
1: Yeah.
0: Just because you don't go to all the games doesn't mean that you're
2: this goes
0: not
2: back
0: a fan.
2: To people like, you're not a real fan. Well, what does that actually mean? Like, honestly.
0: Define that.
1: You know?
0: Statement. Yeah. Just ridiculous stuff. Like, she was there. And I love the Stevie Nicks shirt that she had
1: yes.
0: on. And sitting there, I always forget her name, the woman from Criminal Minds that she was
2: Mariska
0: sitting next
2: Hardigay.
0: To. Yeah. Like, the two of them were just loving life
2: so
0: together.
2: Mariska went there in like a black shirt.
0: Yes.
2: But she was sitting, I don't know the band members that were between her and Taylor Swift.
0: Yeah, yeah.
2: The two other women.
0: Yeah, I'm not sure who they were.
2: One of those two women were the ones that made the shirts.
0: Okay. Yeah.
2: And then Mariska was like, well, I need one of those. So they gave her one so she could change into blue
0: and
2: the four of them. Like, they're just having fun.
0: Right. It's like, just the most ridiculous stuff that people come
2: like
0: up with.
2: Like, you know that at these events, there's going to be rich people on the sidelines.
0: Yeah.
2: And there always has, especially in Knicks games. Like, Knicks and Lakers games, it's celebrity sightings.
0: Absolutely. Well, it's just, so many of these people are from New York, these celebrities, too,
2: like, don't
0: right?
2: get me wrong. We talked about it before with, like, the NFL and how, you know, the Chiefs are playing and Travis Kelce will do something. And they pan to her.
0: Yeah.
2: But they do it with...
0: Other celebrities as well.
2: It's just people that don't like Taylor Swift. That's all it is.
0: Yeah.
2: Just stop.
0: Ridiculous stuff. So anyway, wait and see if she's in attendance for the game.
1: Yeah.
0: Like, she should go to San Antonio just to tick
2: Absolutely.
0: People off. I'm all for it.
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4: Good morning. The eight-week strike by long-term care workers in Nova Scotia has moved closer to ending. QP workers at St. Vincent's Nursing Home say the lead bargaining table has ratified a new tentative agreement. The union represents about 3,600 workers at 36 care homes who have been on strike since April 13th. Union Chair Chrystia Sweeney says the deal would not have been possible without the support of workers province-wide. Key terms include a minimum $5 raise for all workers over the life of the agreement, additional wages for supervising students, and improved layoff protections. Other striking locals will hold ratification votes in the coming days, and if they accept, it will officially bring the province-wide strike to an end. Fuel prices continue to drop in Nova Scotia. Regular self-serve gas is down 3.3 cents this morning to a new minimum of $1.71 per liter in northern Nova Scotia. It's the fourth week in a row that gas prices have decreased. Diesel dropped another 3.8 cents to a new minimum of $2.03.3 per liter. A doctor in the Amherst area has had his medical license suspended as he faces a voyeurism charge. Amherst police received a complaint about Dr. Keith Short on May 7th. He was arrested May 29th and charged with one count of voyeurism. The College of Physicians and Surgeons of Nova Scotia has imposed an interim suspension. Registrar Dr. Gus Grant says the measure is to protect the public interest while the investigation proceeds, according to CTV. He adds the charge has not been proven in court. Dr. Short specializes in family medicine and palliative care. He is due in Amherst Provincial Court on July 13th. Police in Cumberland County have charged two people after seizing drugs and guns. Officers searched a home in Southampton and a business in Spring Hill on June 4th. Investigators found cocaine, psilocybin, unidentified pills, and unstamped tobacco. They also seized two loaded handguns, a rifle, ammunition, and a stun weapon. 44-year-old Charles Daniel Martin faces multiple firearms and drug trafficking charges. Police say he is linked to the Bacchus Motorcycle Club. 45-year-old Anna Catherine Trask has been charged with possession for the purpose of trafficking cocaine. Both have been released on conditions and are due in court next month. In sports, the 2026 FIFA World Cup got underway yesterday with two games in Group A as Mexico beat South Africa 2-0 and South Korea topped Czechia 2-1. Canada plays Bosnia and Herzegovina today at 4 p.m. in Toronto. The Carolina Hurricanes have a 3-2 lead in the Stanley Cup final after a 4-2 win over Vegas last night. Week 2 in the CFL kicked off as Hamilton beat Winnipeg 37-27. And in the majors, the Blue Jays, Yankees, and Red Sox were all off. Now you're up to date. I'm James Faulkner.
5: Thanks, James. Here's your latest forecast from Environment Canada. Mix of sun and cloud today. High of 30, humid index 35, and a very high UV index. Cloudy tonight, chance of showers overnight, fog patches, low of 11. Showers tomorrow, about 10 millimeters in the heaviest showers, fog patches clearing in the afternoon, high of 14, and a mix of sun and cloud Sunday and a high of 23. Outsider Studios, it's 16 at 7:04.
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0: At CCR on Wave Mornings, it's Mitch and James, 710. And time for a look at what's trending. Record-breaking temperatures in Truro and Purresboro yesterday. We got more on that in just a moment. But first, the FIFA World Cup is officially underway. Mexico and South Korea winning their games. James?
1: Yeah, Mexico 2-0 over South Africa, and South Korea beating Czechia 2-1.
0: There you go.
1: But the big ones are today. Of course, Canada taking on Bosnia and Herzegovina at 4 o'clock. And then at 10 o'clock, the other host country, USA, takes on Paraguay at 10 o'clock.
0: So, there you go. So those are the only games
1: Only two games today. And three tomorrow, five on Sunday, and yeah, kind of ramp up from there.
0: Absolutely.
1: Mm-hmm.
0: Carolina Hurricanes now just one win away from capturing their first Stanley Cup in, well, it'd be exactly 20 years if they were to pull this off.
1: Yep.
0: Another, I don't want to say a big win, but a statement win, I guess. Carolina just, they looked like the Carolina Hurricanes, you know, we watched in the Habs series.
1: Yeah.
0: And we've watched basically since the beginning, and they just weren't giving Vegas really a whole lot of anything last night. There was no, like, stupid turnovers like you've seen. Of course, there's always going to be mistakes in a game,
1: sure.
0: But no, it was another tight one. Like, this has been a very entertaining Stanley Cup final. Even if you don't care about either of these teams, if you like hockey, like, it's been very enjoyable to watch, like,
1: yeah,
0: every game so far.
1: I mean, you asked me earlier if I thought it was going to go seven. I think Carolina closes out in six, but it would not surprise me if Vegas is able to get, you know,
0: right
1: back on track and, you know, pull one out in game six.
0: I think Vegas wins and it goes back to Carolina
1: it's
0: for
1: possible.
0: Game seven. I just the way it's been going so far.
1: Yep.
0: Now, Vegas is going to need to play some pretty good hockey, I think, for that to happen, but we'll see what happens. And yes, some record-breaking temperatures in Truro and Purresboro yesterday, James.
1: Yeah, so I'm always looking at, like, the daily temperature records.
0: Yeah.
1: This isn't, like, an overall hottest
0: no,
1: it's ever been kind of thing, but this is
0: June
1: for
0: 11th.
1: June 11th.
0: Yeah.
1: Truro hitting 30.1 degrees yesterday.
0: Woo-hoo.
1: The previous record was in 1991 of 29.5.
0: There you go.
1: But a bigger one in Purresboro, they hit 28.4 degrees, broke the record of 27.8 that was set in 1930.
0: Oh, wow. Long time coming for
1: almost
0: that one
1: 100 years on that
0: yeah,
1: one.
0: That's crazy.
1: But yeah, I was saying to you before, it was crazy. Yesterday I was down in the city and it was about 23 degrees. Get back
0: oh,
1: to
0: wow.
1: Truro around 4 o'clock and it was 31 based on what my vehicle's
0: yeah,
1: temperature gauge was saying.
0: Yeah.
1: Then I got at home, was back down to 23 again.
0: Just, well, they did say, you know, a little cooler along the coast in
1: yeah,
0: some parts. So.
1: That's more than a little
0: cooler.
1: Yeah,
0: that's cooler. That's a bit of a shift. That's a bit of a shift. It was a sticky one yesterday. And today's looking much the same, you know, high of 30, Humidex 35. So, could be some other records broken today. We'll wait and see. But yeah, another hot one on the way and some relief coming for the next couple days. So just got to get through today.
1: Yep.
0: That's what's trending, 713.
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Daryl Crow on Wave Mornings. It's Mitch, 719. And a few birthdays to pass along today. First, a belated wish to Patrick McManus. Happy birthday. That comes from your wife. Belated wish. That was from yesterday. Celebrating today, Nana Darlene Bailey. Happy birthday to Nana from Tatamagush. That comes from Sierra and Keegan. And celebrating on Sunday, Parker Minnie of Tatamagush, turning 14 on Sunday. Happy birthday. That comes from your cousins, Sierra and Keegan.

0: Lover Boy, Hot Girls in Love on Wave Mornings. It's Mitch, 723, and we have our final classic albums top to bottom taking place tonight, where we're celebrating the 40th anniversary of Huey Lewis in the News and the album 4. Great album. Hit to Be Square was on that one too, and a lot of great tunes off that one. So looking forward to that. We've been having fun with this, of course, all week long, every night, playing a different album in its entirety. So of course we had Genesis, Invisible Touch, Madonna, True Blue, Steve Winwood, Back in the High Life. Last night was Peter Gabriel's album So, and yeah, closing it all out tonight with Huey Lewis in the News and the album 4, playing the whole album front to back in its entirety. And yeah, celebrating the 40th anniversary. So hope you can join us for it tonight. It all kicks off at 6.
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3: Good morning. King Street in Bridgewater is expected to open this morning following a fatal fire at a three-story apartment building on Wednesday. Bridgewater police said yesterday that Public Works was working to clear fire debris from the street so it could reopen. Investigators found a body in the basement unit after the scene was handed over to police Wednesday night. The victim is believed to be a resident who was unaccounted for, and the Nova Scotia Medical Examiner's Office is working to confirm the identity. The fire spread to a second building with around 10 residents displaced in total. Police say the investigation into the cause of the fire is still underway. A 37-year-old woman has been arrested after Truro police allegedly found cocaine in plain view inside a vehicle on Queen Street. Officers pulled the car over June 9th after spotting a female passenger who was wanted on an outstanding warrant. Police say the woman gave them a false name and was arrested for obstruction. During the investigation, officers found a quantity of cocaine consistent with drug trafficking. She has been charged with possession for the purpose of trafficking, failure to comply with a release order, and obstruction. The woman appeared in Truro Provincial Court June 10th and has been released on conditions. Pictou County Police have charged three men with drug trafficking after executing six search warrants across the area. On May 26, officers seized cocaine, crystal methamphetamine, various pills, a stun gun, unstamped tobacco, cash, and several stolen vehicles. They also recovered a Kubota skid steer loader and a dirt bike. 34-year-old Matthew Greencorn, 30-year-old Travis Greencorn, and 63-year-old Michael McIntyre each face possession for the purpose of trafficking methamphetamine. The men, all from New Glasgow, also face additional drug, weapons, and property crime charges. All three were released pending future court appearances. Corporal Tony McKinnon of the Pictou County Integrated Street Crime Enforcement Unit says the operation targets both public safety and the return of stolen property to owners. Two places in northern Nova Scotia set temperature records yesterday. Environment Canada says Truro hit 30.1 degrees, breaking the old record for June 11th of 29.5 that was set in 1991. Parsborough also hit a new high for June 11th. Yesterday's temperature in the town of 28.4 degrees broke the record of 27.8 in 1930. In sports, the World Cup started yesterday with two games in Mexico. The host side blanked South Africa 2-0, while South Korea beat Czechia 2-1. Canada plays today in Toronto against Bosnia and Herzegovina. Jordan Staal scored for the fifth consecutive game, and Andrei Svechnikov added two on the power play as Carolina beat Vegas 4-2 to take a 3-2 lead in the Stanley Cup final. Game 6 is Sunday. And in the CFL, Hamilton beat Winnipeg 37-27 to open Week 2. Now you're up to date. I'm James Faulkner.
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6: Here's your latest forecast from Environment Canada. Another hot one on the way today. Mix of sun and cloud, high of 30, Humidex 35, and a very high UV index. Cloudy tonight, chance of showers overnight, fog patches, low of 11. Showers tomorrow, 10 millimeters in the heaviest showers, fog patches clearing in the afternoon, high of 14, and a mix of sun and cloud Sunday and a high of 23. Outsider Studios, it's 16 at 7:33.
2: 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When I-

0: TLC and Waterfalls. Wave Mornings, it's Mitch and James, and some work happening in and around Truro today. Actually, there was some work that was started yesterday that's continuing today on Prince Street in the sections between, where is it? Oh, Dominion Street and Pleasant Street.
1: Yep.
0: Water service work happening there. So actually, I think they just started here just a little bit ago.
1: Yeah, 7:30 is when they were supposed to start
0: on
1: that.
0: So that's reduced down to one lane throughout the day until the work is complete there. And Laurie Street and Lyman Street are the places they're at today as well.
1: Yeah, between Alice and Higgins, Adams Street area, and it's going to be milling work, so hey, be some repaving soon enough. But
0: yep.
1: Yeah, the work was supposed to start at 7 a.m. today.
0: And I didn't see anything online, but I noticed Havelock Street is all tore up. I drove by there yesterday, and that's all milled down and tore up.
1: Mm-hmm.
0: So some more, that looks like it's like just shut down completely to traffic right now. Which, I mean, Havelock's just one of the many streets we just kind of zip back and forth on. Of course, there's a few businesses and whatnot on that street,
1: yes.
0: But anyway, just something to be aware of if you're around town. And she mentions, too, the Village Bible Hill, they're doing some work at the rec park today. Actually, I think they began there at 7 o'clock this morning.
1: And that's right.
0: They don't have the park actually closed, but they're asking people to respect the barricades, avoid the construction area, and to steer clear of equipment. So,
1: not quite sure what they're doing up there,
0: right.
1: But yeah.
0: Well, it doesn't sound like the park is actually closed, just kind of like wherever they're working, just kind of stay away from those areas. So,
1: yep.
0: But yeah, that's again, at the Bob Hill Rec Park, that work taking place there today. Our Wave Web Poll today, just simply talking about high-speed internet and if you have access to it. Yes, I do. What about you, James?
1: I absolutely do, shockingly.
0: Which is kind of new to your area.
1: I have five internet.
0: Yes.
1: In economy. It does not make sense, but I will gladly pay for it.
0: Go for it, right? Nothing makes sense anymore,
1: nope.
0: James. Nothing makes sense. So anyway, let us know if you have access to it. Yes or no, go to our website, thewavetruro.com. Cast your vote. 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

0: That's Luba, Let It Go. On Wave Mornings, it's Mitch and James, 751.
1: Elijah!
2: Lyrically busted.
0: Sometimes the bathroom is on the left.
3: Yes.
0: But not according to John Fogerty, apparently.
3: No.
0: No. Yes, some fun with your misheard song lyrics. First one we got, it's a repeat offender, this song, but some new misheard lyrics.
3: Oh, okay.
0: So, Elton John, I'm Still Standing.
3: Yeah. I'm still standing better than
0: I ever did. Or perhaps Elton is a salmon thief. He's stealing salmon.
3: Better not be my salmon,
0: right? Stealing the salmon.
3: Oh, Elton.
0: That's a good one.
3: That's pretty good.
0: I'm surprised I haven't heard that one before.
3: I know, I like that one.
0: It's pretty good, yeah.
3: The statute of limitations up? You're allowed to admit that now?
0: I guess so.
3: Like, what's going on here?
0: Well, he's knighted now, so he can get away with pretty much anything. He is a sir, after all, so.
3: Didn't work for Prince Andrew, but anyway.
0: Anywho. No, it did not. No, it did not.
3: Moving on.
0: Yeah, moving on. That's a good one. The song Big Fun by Inner City. Do you know this song?
3: I don't.
0: 1989.
3: Okay.
0: Yeah, Big Fun. We're having Big Fun. The party's just begun. Or perhaps we're having Meatballs. The fart has just begun. Yeah.
3: I would expect a chili, yeah. Not meatballs, but okay.
0: Yep. Well, it depends on the meatballs. Depends how many spices were added to the meatballs, you know?
3: Yeah. We're having big fun.
0: Yep. Meatballs will do that to you.
3: Yep.
0: Meatballs be like that, you know?
3: They do.
0: Oh, man. And last up...
3: I apologize for saying this to you, because both of us love this song.
0: Yes.
3: It's some Linkin Park.
0: Yeah, Linkin Park, What I've Done. We all know the song.
3: Or,
0: What I've Done, I Pace Myself, or is it...

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1: Good morning. The 8-week strike by long-term care workers in Nova Scotia has moved closer to ending. QP workers at St. Vincent's Nursing Home say the lead bargaining table has ratified a new tentative agreement. The union represents about 3,600 workers at 36 care homes who have been on strike since April 13th. Union Chair Chrystia Sweeney says the deal would not have been possible without the support of workers province-wide. Key terms include a minimum $5 raise for all workers over the life of the agreement, additional wages for supervising students, and improved layoff protections. Other striking locals will hold ratification votes in the coming days, and if they accept, it will officially bring the province-wide strike to an end. Fuel prices continue to drop in Nova Scotia. Regular self-serve gas is down 3.3 cents this morning to a new minimum of $1.71 per liter in northern Nova Scotia. It's the fourth week in a row that gas prices have decreased. Diesel dropped another 3.8 cents to a new minimum of $2.03 per liter. A doctor in the Amherst area has had his medical license suspended as he faces a voyeurism charge. Amherst police received a complaint about Dr. Keith Short on May 7th. He was arrested May 29th and charged with one count of voyeurism. The College of Physicians and Surgeons of Nova Scotia has imposed an interim suspension. Registrar Dr. Gus Grant says the measure is to protect the public interest while the investigation proceeds, according to CTV. He adds the charge has not been proven in court. Dr. Short specializes in family medicine and palliative care. He is due in Amherst Provincial Court on July 13th. Police in Cumberland County have charged two people after seizing drugs and guns. Officers searched a home in Southampton and a business in Spring Hill on June 4th. Investigators found cocaine, psilocybin, unidentified pills, and unstamped tobacco. They also seized two loaded handguns, a rifle, ammunition, and a stun weapon. 44-year-old Charles Daniel Martin faces multiple firearms and drug trafficking charges. Police say he is linked to the Bacchus Motorcycle Club. 45-year-old Anna Catherine Trask has been charged with possession for the purpose of trafficking cocaine. Both have been released on conditions and are due in court next month. In sports, the 2026 FIFA World Cup got underway yesterday with two games in Group A as Mexico beat South Africa 2-0 and South Korea topped Czechia 2-1. Canada plays Bosnia and Herzegovina today at 4 p.m. in Toronto. The Carolina Hurricanes have a 3-2 lead in the Stanley Cup final after a 4-2 win over Vegas last night. Week 2 in the CFL kicked off as Hamilton beat Winnipeg 37-27. And in the majors, the Blue Jays, Yankees, and Red Sox were all off. Now you're up to date. I'm James Faulkner.
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5: Here's your latest forecast from Environment Canada. Mix of sun and cloud today, high of 30, humid X 35, and a very high UV index. Cloudy tonight, chance of showers overnight, fog patches, low of 11. Showers tomorrow, 10 millimeters in the heaviest showers, fog patches dissipating in the afternoon, high of 14, and a mix of sun and cloud on Sunday and a high of 23. Outsider Studios, it's 16 at 8:03.
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0: Candy and the Backbeat on Wave Mornings. It's Mitch and James, 8:10. It's Friday, unloved. Well, happy Friday to everyone except people in Pictou County this morning. A large chunk of people in Pictou County that have no power this morning, James.
1: Yeah, wildlife interference is what they're calling it. About 8,500 people without power. And CCRCE said there's four schools that we're going to be closed today because of that.
0: Yeah, that's Frank H. McDonald Academy, A.G. Bailey Memorial, Trenton Elementary School, and Trenton Middle School.
1: Yes.
0: Are all closed today due to those power outages. Yep. So there you go.
1: Power's supposed to be back at 11:30.
0: Right.
1: Is what they say.
0: Yeah.
1: But, yeah. And keeping on that theme, happy Friday to everyone except wildlife. Assuming it was like a crow or a pigeon
0: that went into the lines.
1: I'm
0: placing my money on a crow that probably like blew out a transformer or something.
1: But also, Mitch, you're well aware of my history with driving to work and wildlife.
0: Yes.
1: Though I got rid of that cursed vehicle. Anyway, I literally just turned left out of my driveway and there was a deer just crossing the road, like right from me to you away.
0: At least you weren't going fast at that point.
1: Oh, I saw it.
0: Yeah.
1: I absolutely saw it and just sauntering along. But it was so foggy this morning that put me on alert.
0: Yeah, oh yeah, it would, absolutely.
1: And it was so foggy, I was just like, what's going to pop out at me?
0: Right.
1: Something, and thankfully it was just a little fox that skittered across the road and,
0: yeah.
1: You know, well, yeah. It's fine.
0: Yeah, it's fine.
1: I didn't hit it, it's whatever. But just, please don't, wildlife.
0: Can we just not
1: can
0: do
1: we just
0: this?
1: Not?
0: Let's not start off the weekend like this, right?
1: So yeah.
0: I don't want to hit you. You probably still want to live.
1: Uh-huh.
0: Let's just do ourselves some favors here.
1: Uh-huh.
0: Yeah. Happy Friday, everyone, except the Vegas Golden Knights.
1: Yeah.
0: It was great last night. Awesome game. Carolina now up 3-2 in the series and a chance to close it out, win their first cup in 20 years.
1: So, in Vegas.
0: In Vegas, yeah. Washington did it when they won in mm-hmm. Vegas back mm-hmm. in 2018,
1: did.
0: I believe. So.
1: Did they win at home in 06?
0: Who? Carolina? That I can't remember.
1: No, that was in Edmonton, I think.
0: Who did they? Oh, it was in Edmonton. Yes, it was Carolina, Edmonton, and because it was Calgary that lost to Tampa, I think,
1: yes.
0: But it was like the back-to-back years,
1: yep.
0: 1 year Calgary,
1: yep.
0: 1 year Edmonton. Yes, it was. It was in Edmonton. So.
1: Yeah.
0: Anyway
1: moving on. Happy Friday to people in Great Village that are flushing cleaning or sanitary wipes. Talk about it in the news a little bit. The county put out a notice saying, like, even if it says they're flushable, don't be flushableing them. says led to equipment damage and late night maintenance. But my favorite part, and I didn't put this in the newscast because I didn't think I could read it with a straight face, was in the official notice from the county of Colchester, remember to only flush poo, pee, and toilet paper. That's how they ended.
0: That's actually what it says in the statement.
1: To sewer serviced residents of Great Village.
0: Only flush your pee and poo.
1: And toilet paper.
0: They actually put that in the notice.
1: Yeah.
0: That's great. Yes. This also does include baby wipes, people. I know a lot of people like to use baby wipes mm-hmm. these days, but you can't put those ones in the toilet.
1: Yeah, they said over the last few weeks, been a dramatic increase in the volume of wipes in our sewer system. Three things to flush, people. That's it.
0: Just your pee and poo.
2: Wave Mornings with Mitch.
0: And toilet paper, too. I forgot about that one.
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0: That's The Box and Carry on Wave Mornings. 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
1: Ladies and gentlemen, welcome to the main event.
0: All right, here we go. Battle the dad jokes. James, what did... helps if I turn your mic on.
2: Hi.
0: Yeah, hi, there you go.
2: What's your joke?
0: Hey, James.
2: Hey, Mitch.
0: What did one eye say to the other?
2: What?
0: Between us, something smells.
2: Your nose.
0: Yeah.
2: What do you call a flying nun? A bird? A plane? Nope. None of the above.
0: My wife's just said she's leaving me because of my obsession with Star Wars.
2: Mm-hmm.
0: I said, may divorce be with you.
2: Exactly.
0: Yes, yes.
2: And
0: yes.
2: Also with you. Hey, Mitch.
0: What, James?
2: Why do elephants hate running on the beach?
0: Why?
2: They can't keep their trunks up.
0: Yeah. happy Friday.
2: Happy Friday.
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4: Good morning. King Street in Bridgewater is expected to open this morning following a fatal fire at a three-story apartment building on Wednesday. Bridgewater police said yesterday that Public Works was working to clear fire debris from the street so it could reopen. Investigators found a body in a basement unit after the scene was handed over to police Wednesday night. The victim is believed to be a resident who was unaccounted for, and the Nova Scotia Medical Examiner's Office is working to confirm the identity. The fire spread to a second building with around 10 residents displaced in total. Police say the investigation into the cause of the fire is still underway. A 37-year-old woman has been arrested after Truro police allegedly found cocaine in plain view inside a vehicle on Queen Street. Officers pulled the car over June 9th after spotting a female passenger who was wanted on an outstanding warrant. Police say the woman gave them a false name and was arrested for obstruction. During the investigation, officers found a quantity of cocaine consistent with drug trafficking. She has been charged with possession for the purpose of trafficking, failure to comply with a release order, and obstruction. The woman appeared in Truro Provincial Court June 10th and has been released on conditions. Pictou County police have charged three men with drug trafficking after executing six search warrants across the area. On May 26, officers seized cocaine, crystal methamphetamine, various pills, a stun gun, unstamped tobacco, cash, and several stolen vehicles. They also recovered a Kubota skid steer loader and a dirt bike. 34-year-old Matthew Greencorn, 30-year-old Travis Greencorn, and 63-year-old Michael McIntyre each face possession for the purpose of trafficking methamphetamine. The men, all from New Glasgow, also face additional drug, weapons, and property crime charges. All three were released pending future court appearances. Corporal Tony McKinnon of the Pictou County Integrated Street Crime Enforcement Unit says the operation targets both public safety and the return of stolen property to owners. Two places in northern Nova Scotia set temperature records yesterday. Environment Canada says Truro hit 30.1 degrees, breaking the old record for June 11th of 29.5 that was set in 1991. Parsborough also hit a new high for June 11th. Yesterday's temperature in the town of 28.4 degrees broke the record of 27.8 in 1930. In sports, the World Cup started yesterday with two games in Mexico. The host side blanked South Africa 2-0, while South Korea beat Czechia 2-1. Canada plays today in Toronto against Bosnia and Herzegovina. Jordan Staal scored for the fifth consecutive game, and Andrei Svechnikov added two on the power play as Carolina beat Vegas 4-2 to take a 3-2 lead in the Stanley Cup final. Game 6 is Sunday. And in the CFL, Hamilton beat Winnipeg 37-27 to open week 2. Now you're up to date. I'm James Faulkner.
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7: Here's your latest forecast from Environment Canada. Mix of sun and cloud today, high of 30, humidex 35, and a very high UV index. Cloudy tonight, chance of showers overnight, fog patches, low of 11. Showers tomorrow, 10 millimeters in the heaviest showers, fog patches dissipating in the afternoon, high of 14. And a mix of sun and cloud Sunday, and a high of 23. Outsider Studios, 17 at 834.
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0: That's April Wine on Wave Mornings. Mitch and James, 841, and a massive power outage in Pictou County this morning, which has prompted the cancellation of four different schools because of that. So,
1: Frank H. McDonald Academy, A.G. Bailey, Trenton Elementary, and Trenton Middle School closed for today. I'm just checking the Nova Scotia power map. They have restored power to a large section of that, but it's still basically from New Glasgow up to like Abercrombie, Pictou Landing, Chance Harbor, that whole block, is like 5,700 people, customers still out. They're still saying 11:30 for restoration time. And, again, wildlife interference.
0: Definitely a crow. My money's on a crow.
1: Well, remember what happened down here a couple of years ago?
0: Yeah, that was a crow, wasn't it?
1: Yeah, a little substation on Willow Street.
0: Yeah.
1: It does actually happen.
0: It does. You know? Absolutely, it does.
1: But, so those four schools closed for today. And, hopefully power gets back sooner rather than later. At least you don't have to worry about heat, but I guess you probably want the air conditioning.
0: Yeah, you probably want that. At least it's not super hot yet.
1: Yes.
0: I mean, it's already 17 degrees, so it's warming up pretty quick. Mm-hmm. But
1: sun hasn't broken through a lot of the fog yet.
0: No, it has not. A couple traffic notes to be aware of. Prince Street doing some more work there again, down to one lane between Dominion and Pleasant. Water service work that's happening there today. And Laurie Street and Lyman Street closed between Alice and Higgins Street, and Adam Street as well for milling operations that just got underway at 7 o'clock this morning.
1: And also over in the Bible Hill side of thing, there's construction taking place to the rec park, and I'm supposed to start at 7 o'clock this morning. Not really sure what exactly they're doing, but they said there'd be some barricades up and just to kind of steer clear of equipment and the area.
0: They didn't say the park is closed though.
1: No,
0: they just said there was work happening there. So if you do, if you're bringing your kids there for anything today, just watch out for the people working there and avoid them. I mean, might be best to just maybe find another place to go today too, if they are doing some work there.
1: Victoria Park instead.
0: Yeah, exactly. So lots of other places you can go. Our Wave web poll today, we are talking about high speed internet and just simply asking if you have access to high speed internet. It's a yes or no vote. Go to our website, thewavetoro.com. Let us know what you think. Today's web poll powered by Vogue Optical, and you have it out your way, which is,
1: shocking.
0: Yeah. I mean,
1: I had high speed internet, using, satellite.
0: Right. That internet's like, that's not,
1: it was good.
0: I mean,
1: it's not five, and that's what I've got now, which I cannot believe that they ran that along the shore.
0: Well,
1: not going to complain, but
0: absolutely. I mean, I lived in Brookfield for years and they didn't have five. I don't know if they do now out that way, but I had to, when I moved to Bible Hill, I was like, ooh, I can get five now. So I was like, wait. So my wife can be watching something on TV and I can be watching something on the TV downstairs and it's not going to lag. What a concept.
1: No, exactly. Just going back to the power outage quickly, as we were talking, it's shrunken even more. Now it's about 3,000 people affected. New Glasgow up to about Trenton Park, kind of over to Fraser's Mountain.
0: Yeah.
1: That's all that's left of the power outage.
0: Okay, all right. Well,
1: so they're working on it.
0: We'll just keep talking about it and maybe things will keep improving, I guess.
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0: Last Tiger on Wave Mornings. It's Mitch and James, 8:53, and power's back on now, James.
1: Yeah, power's back in Pictou County, so you're welcome. We just kept talking about it until, it happened.
0: And they canceled school for four schools today.
1: Frank H. McDonald, A.G. Bailey, Trenton Elementary, and Trenton Middle School. It's 8:54 a.m.
0: And they can't go back on that now because they've already canceled buses and told everybody. So, yeah.
1: Exactly.
0: Happy long weekend, I guess.
1: Right? It's a nice June day.
0: It's a nice day. Mel Murphy will be very busy today now, no doubt. Oh, good stuff. Well, I don't want to give a third stare to Nova Scotia Power. Honorary mention to the line workers for getting that back up so quickly. So special shout out to them. We already had our three stars written, so I can't take that away. Third star we're going to give to the lower price of gas this morning.
1: Yeah, so a gas down 3.3 cents to a new minimum of $1.71. So fourth week in a row that we've seen decreases, and diesel getting closer to that $2 a liter mark, down almost

0: Yeah, we got to wait till Sunday for game six. Yeah,
1: ridiculous. Hey, at least, you know, he can stay up and watch the next game tomorrow night.
0: I can.
1: If they close it out. So
0: down in San Antonio, it's going to be a 9:30 start here because it's in Texas.
1: Right.
0: But, the Knicks with a chance to win their first championship since 1973.
1: Yeah. And the Canes first in 20 years. Yeah. Mm-hmm. Yeah, to the year. 2006 was the last time
0: they won.
1: So, yeah, big weekend there.
0: Yep.
1: And first star, got to give it to Canada. And they have their first game today at the FIFA World Cup games.
0: Yeah. Canada's men's team is going to be hitting the field at BMO Field in Toronto. It's going to be electric in the city for
1: Bosnia?
0: That today. Bosnia-Herzegovina are the opponent. And, I mean, Canada needs a win. You can, you know, doll it up however you want, but they need those 3 points to have a good first step to maybe making it to the knockout stage for the first time ever, which would be an incredible achievement for the team. But, game's at 4:00, and I cannot wait.
1: Absolutely. So if they win, it's 3 points.
0: Yep.
1: Yeah, I forget how it works.
0: A tie is one.
1: Right.
0: There's no extra time in the in the group stage.
1: And then you lose, obviously, you get nothing. So,
0: yeah. Or, sorry, there's no penalties.
1: Oh, I see. I get you.
0: If it ends the end of extra time tied, then it's a tie.
1: Right. Yeah.
0: Yeah, yeah.
1: Well, best of luck to them and U.S. In action, their first game tonight as well, right?
0: Yeah, playing Paraguay, whatever.
1: Well, I wasn't going to say we're going to wish them luck. I was just mentioning.
0: Yes, they are playing.
1: Just a mention, all. That's your 3 stars, 8:57.
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The 90-minute music marathon to start off your work day. We got music on the way from Prince, Bob Seger. Right now it's Toto. Here's Rosanna.

I woke last night to the sound of thunder. How far off, I sat and wondered. Started humming a song from 1962. Ain't it funny how the night moves when you just don't seem to have as much to lose. Strange how the night moves.

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How about those Carolina Hurricanes? Big win last night to take a 3-2 series lead and a chance to close it out and win the cup. Their first 20 years. Game 6 on Sunday night.

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Unfortunately, not sticking around for the weekend, though. It's Mitch, that's going to do it for me. 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
6: Here's your latest Environment Canada weather forecast. A mix of sun and cloud today with a high of 30 and a humidex of 35 with a very high UV index. Cloudy tonight with a chance of showers overnight, fog patches and a low of 11. And about 10 millimeters of showers tomorrow with fog patches dissipating in the afternoon and a high of 14.
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1: Hey everyone, it's Josie. I'll be at the Tidal War Discovery Park today at 12:30 p.m. I would love to see you all there. 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The winner will be drawn on June 25th. 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I'll see you at the Tidal War at 12:30.
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9: Latest Environment Canada forecast for Truro. Sunshine with a little bit of cloud and a slight chance of showers for the afternoon. High of 30, Humidex 35. 60% chance we'll see showers through the overnight, fog patches and 11. Showers through the day Saturday, 10 millimeters are possible in the heaviest of those showers, and a high of only 14. And it's sun and cloud and 23 for Sunday.
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4: Latest Environment Canada forecast for Truro, sunshine with a little bit of cloud and a slight chance of showers through the afternoon. High of 30, Humidex 35. 60% chance we'll see showers through the overnight, fog patches and 11. Showers through the day Saturday, 10 millimeters are possible in the heaviest of those showers, and a high of only 14. And it's sun and cloud and 23 for Sunday.
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6: Latest Environment Canada forecast for Truro. Sunshine with a little bit of cloud and a slight chance of showers for the afternoon. High of 30, Humidex 35. 60% chance we'll see showers through the overnight, fog patches in 11. Showers through the day Saturday, 10 millimeters are possible in the heaviest of those showers, and a high of only 14. And it's sun and cloud and 23 for Sunday.
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100.9 The Wave, Candy and the Backbeat, dancing under a Latin moon. We're dancing along into the weekend on your Friday afternoon. It's Jeff checking in. Thanks so much for coming along today. We got some Bonnie Raitt for you. Madonna up ahead too, but first we go back to 71, 80s, 90s, and more. Rod Stewart, Maggie May, 100.9 The Wave.

0: There's Lucky Star from Madonna, 100.9 The Wave. New stars shortly to be emerging from the FIFA World Cup. Canada with their first game this afternoon at 4 o'clock. And yes, we realize that perhaps maybe some people not that interested or at best casually when it comes to soccer and the World Cup. Here's something that might help you along to get you a little more excited. Have a listen.
1: Ladies and gentlemen, the World Cup is officially underway. 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
2: 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Dennis Bergkamp!

0: on the door. 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
1: 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We have no idea what happened, but apparently it was incredible. Final score. 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

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A mishmash of amazing music from different eras. 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

0: Patio Lanterns, Kim Mitchell, 100.9 The Wave. It's certainly patio lantern weather these days. Folks hanging them up and getting ready for summer. The anticipation already feeling like it in Truro and Colchester County. Definitely a warm one today. It's that humidity that gets you. How long will it last? We'll check in on your weather details in just a moment. Also around the corner, lots more great music, including some Los Lobos and Bare Naked Ladies back to back next.
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4: Latest Environment Canada forecast for Truro. Sunshine with a little bit of cloud and a slight chance of showers for the afternoon. High of 30, Humidex 35. 60% chance we'll see showers through the overnight, fog patches, and 11. Showers through the day Saturday, 10 millimeters are possible in the heaviest of those showers, and a high of only 14. And it's sun and cloud, and 23 for Sunday.
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0: 100.9 The Wave, Jane from Bare Naked Ladies, Jeff hanging out with you. How about those Carolina Hurricanes, huh? One game away now from the Stanley Cup Championship. They lost that double overtime game. I think it was game four. They came back from 4-0, and you're thinking, do they really have it in them to come back and do this? But since then, they've been great. I think they've been the better team from what I've seen. Not that I've watched a lot of it, but yeah, they're up 3-2, and it'd be awesome Saturday night, right? Everybody can stay up late and cups in the building. No, no, says the NHL. That game will now be on Sunday. Wah, wah. Go Canes, go.
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Steal My Sunshine from Len. It's on 100.9 The Wave, a mixed bag of cloud and sun and showers for the weekend. 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It's Jeff serving up the tunes on your Friday TGIF. 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Chris Isaac and Wicked Game, 80s, 90s, and more. 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

0: Tears of a Clown, Smokey Robinson, 100.9 The Wave, Jeff on the Case, classic Motown back to 1967. Sad situation down in my hometown of New Glasgow this morning. Police there investigating a suspicious residential fire that occurred in the early morning hours on High Street. So that happened around 2:32 in the morning. This morning, members of the police department, fire department, emergency health services responded to reports of a structure fire at a residence on High Street. Two occupants, a 17-year-old male and 20-year-old male, were inside the home. Fortunately, no injuries were reported. So anybody with information on this, you can contact New Glasgow Police, 902-752-1941. And you can also go to Nova Scotia Crime Stoppers toll-free at 1-800-222-TIPS.
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working for the weekend. It's 100.9 The Wave. It's Jeff with you. Anybody working this weekend? It's supposed to rain tomorrow, so maybe that'll make you feel better about it. 80s, 90s, and more. Thanks for tuning in on your Friday. Rick Astley, Together Forever. 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

0: Lost Together from the legendary Blue Rodeo, 100.9 The Wave. It's you and me together on your Friday afternoon. Jeff saying hi. Thanks for tuning in. True, police advising the public that training exercises are being conducted today in and around the South Yonge Street entrance of the rail yard. So if you've noticed more police presence in that area, don't be alarmed. The public can expect to see increased police presence in the area. It's planned training and no risk to public safety. So just an FYI.
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2: Wave weather.
3: The latest Environment Canada forecast for Truro: sunshine with a little bit of cloud and a slight chance of showers for the afternoon. High of 30, Humidex 35. 60% chance we'll see showers through the overnight, fog patches and 11. Showers through the day Saturday, 10 millimeters are possible in the heaviest of those showers, and a high of only 14. And it's sun and cloud and 23 for Sunday.
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0: to be with you. It is Hootie and the Blowfish, 100.9 The Wave. It's Jeff with you this afternoon as we head towards the weekend. Pretty much the last one, the last blast, right, for the Lower Truro Spring, as it was announced not long ago that the municipality of Colchester will be officially decommissioning the Lower Truro Spring on or after June 15th. So that's this coming Monday. The decision to close the spring was made due to health, safety, and liability concerns at the existing site. So FYI on that as well. As we look towards your 4 o'clock information update, that's coming up. Also, Paola's and Frankie Valley just around the corner.
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0: Poe says in recent years, up to 35% of the entire species has been detected feeding in Canadian waters. Prime Minister Mark Carney's population is slipping as the gap between the Liberals and Conservatives narrow. A new Angus Reid poll shows Carney's approval rating has fallen to 55%. That's the third straight decline since February. In contrast, Conservative leader Pierre Poilievre remains deeply unpopular, with 3 in 5 Canadians, or 60%, viewing him unfavorably. If an election were held today, 41% say they would vote Liberal, compared to 36% for the Conservatives and 12% for the NDP. And despite Carney's lead, only 3 in 10 Canadians believe the country is on the right track. Cost of living remains a top concern for 6 in 10 Canadians. And Elon Musk has become the world's first trillionaire. This after shares in SpaceX started trading for the first time. Now, the stock opened at $150 U.S. before quickly rising to over $165. Musk controls more than 80% of SpaceX, and today's initial public offering helped push Musk's personal net worth above the $1 trillion mark. SpaceX develops rockets and infrastructure used by NASA and is the parent company of other ventures that include artificial intelligence firm XAI and satellite internet provider Starlink. In sports, Canada is taking to the pitch in Toronto right now as they take on Bosnia-Herzegovina at the World Cup, the U.S. taking on Paraguay later. In baseball, Blue Jays host the Yankees, Red Sox host the Rangers, and the CFL, the Argos, are in Montreal. Now you're up to date. I'm Sheldon McLeod.
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2: MP Alana Hurdle here. Let's be real for a second. When you hear a politician start talking, you are ready to tune out. But here's the thing. I don't want to talk. I became a member of Parliament because I wanted to listen. Because you know your problems better than anyone else ever will. So let's cut through all the noise, grab a seat, and work together in 2026.
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0: Latest Environment Canada forecast for Truro, sunshine with a little bit of cloud and a slight chance of showers for the afternoon. High of 30, Humidex 35. 60% chance we'll see showers through the overnight, fog patches, and 11. Showers through the day Saturday, 10 millimeters if possible in the heaviest of those showers, and a high of only 14. And it's sun and cloud and 23 for Sunday.
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Enough is enough from April Wine. It's 100.9 The Wave. It's Jeff hanging with you. Happy Friday, heading into the weekend. Lots of great tunes, including this smash hit from Crowded House back to 1986. Don't dream it's over. It's on the way.

0: Down.
1: What I'm up, can't get down. Great Big C, 100.9 The Wave. It's Jeff saying hi with a recent survey which indicates that over 90% of people have never touched this. So that's like almost everybody has never touched this. What do you think this is? We're going to go to phones.
2: I'd say fish guts.
1: They've never touched fish guts. And I'm sure there's probably a lot of people that wouldn't, you know, desire to do just that either.
2: Exactly. Yeah. There's a lot of people wouldn't clean a fish.
1: That's right. You can leave the fish guts to somebody else. Awesome. And what's your name?
2: Linda Cormier.
1: Linda, thanks for the call.
2: Thanks. Bye.
1: Have a great day. Bye. Love that from Linda. The official answer, by the way, electric car charging station. Over 90% of people have never touched this. I'd still rather touch that than fish guts.
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1: You know that old saying. I'm sure you've all heard it before. 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

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This is 100.9 The Wave. Not going anywhere. Settled in here for the rest of the afternoon. It's Jeff saying hi. Thanks so much for tuning in. 80s, 90s, and more as we get a little crazy on you. Heart. It's 100.9 The Wave.

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0: Don't Turn Around from Mesa Base. It's on 100.9 The Wave. It's Jeff saying hi. Pictou County native. And speaking of which, shout out to all the folks whose power was interrupted earlier today. Hoping everybody's back up and running now on the grid. But there was an outage earlier today, which was caused by wildlife interference, according to Nova Scotia Power. That affected around 8,500 customers. So, yeah, watch out for that wildlife. You never know what they're up to. Also, we've got some great tunes here coming up around the corner. We've got U2 for you, a classic from their Grammy Award-winning album. That's up next.
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4: Wave weather.
5: Latest Environment Canada forecast for Truro. Sunshine with a little bit of cloud and a slight chance of showers for the afternoon. High of 30, Humidex 35. 60% chance we'll see showers through the overnight. Fog patches and 11. Showers through the day Saturday. 10 millimeters are possible in the heaviest of those showers. And a high of only 14. And it's sun and cloud and 23 for Sunday.
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0: I will be there, Glass Tiger. It's 100.9 The Wave. It's Jeff here with you on your Friday afternoon, getting set to jet on into the weekend with the all-80s feel-good drive home. So as you make the trek home this afternoon, please join me, and we'll hook you up with some classic 80s tunes just after 5 o'clock, wall-to-wall-to-wall kind of thing. Also, your 5 o'clock information update on the way, and the Eagles, they're taking it easy next.
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3: Well, good afternoon. Police in Truro have arrested three people after a robbery with a weapon in the downtown area. The incident happened just after midnight June 11th. Patrol officers identified the suspects overnight, and the Criminal Investigation Division made the arrest this afternoon. A 20-year-old man from Bible Hill, Keith Parsons, faces charges including robbery, wearing a mask while committing an offense, and arson after a small fire was discovered on the steps of a Pleasant Street business. Two 13-year-old males also face robbery and weapons charges. Their names cannot be released under the Youth Criminal Justice Act. All three will be appearing in Truro Provincial Court at a later date. New Glasgow police investigating a suspicious fire early this morning on High Street. Police, fire, and EHS responded around 2:30 this morning to reports of a structure fire at a residence. Two males, 17 and 20, were inside the home at the time of the incident but escaped without injury. Now, police say the residence sustained extensive damage and is being secured as investigators continue to examine the scene. Preliminary findings indicate the fire is suspicious in nature, and the Nova Scotia Office of the Fire Marshal is involved. Four police agencies in central and northern Nova Scotia have formed a new regional tactical support team. Truro, Amherst, Stellarton, and Westville Police Service have all joined forces to respond to high-risk and critical incidents. Now, the team shares personnel, specialized equipment, and resources to improve response times and safety. Chief Dwayne Pike says the team represents a significant step forward in how they collectively respond to serious situations. The new unit will handle incidents requiring enhanced tactical coordination and containment before handing off to an emergency response team when needed. The agency say the partnership improves operational efficiency and interagency cooperation. A high school in Bedford is recalling and reprinting its yearbooks after inappropriate content was discovered in this year's edition. In a letter to families, the principal of West Bedford High, Sean McDonald, apologized for what he described as anti-Semitic and divisive comments that were not removed before publication. McDonald says the material caused harm within the school community and should have been caught during the review process. Students who purchased a yearbook are being asked to return their copies to the school. Replacement editions are expected before the end of the school year. Refunds will also be available. Now, the school says it is reviewing its procedures to prevent a similar issue in the future. This is the first ever graduating class from West Bedford High, which opened in 2023. The union representing Workers' Compensation Board employees say their employer is attacking workers while celebrating their achievements publicly. NSGEU President Sandra Mullen says WCB took credit for being a top employer and for lowering employer rates, but at the bargaining table is demanding concessions that roll back existing rights. Union members voted overwhelmingly to reject the employer's final offer on June 11th. Mullen says within hours of that rejection, WCB canceled modified work days and changed hours of work, a move the union calls contrary to the collective agreement. NSGEU has filed a complaint with the Labor Board. Both sides returned to the table on June 15th with a conciliation officer. A new public access road and emergency department drop-off changes are coming to the Cumberland Regional Health Center in Amherst. Starting on Monday, June 22nd, patients and visitors will use a new roadway to access the hospital. Parking spaces directly in front of the emergency department will become a dedicated drop-off zone only. Accessible parking will be moved near the main entrance. Now, during the week of June 15th to the 19th, next week, emergency drop-off area will be closed daily from 7 in the morning to 7 at night for paving and painting. The temporary drop-off will be available at the main entrance, and drivers are urged to slow down and watch for construction crews. And as Team Canada makes its first World Cup tournament appearance, a 13-year-old soccer player from the Halifax

0: area has been chosen as an official ball carrier for a FIFA World Cup match in Vancouver. Ibrahim El Sharif will carry the match ball onto the pitch before the Egypt versus New Zealand game on June 21st. He is the only Nova Scotian representative among 13 young people selected for matches across Canada. Ibrahim's family moved from Cairo to Nova Scotia when he was six. His father says soccer helped him find community and make friends in a new country. Ibrahim calls it a once-in-a-lifetime opportunity and hopes one day to play in the World Cup, according to Global News. In sports, Canada taking on Bosnia-Herzegovina at the World Cup this afternoon. It's the U.S. taking on Paraguay in the late game. In baseball, Blue Jays host the Yankees, the Red Sox host the Rangers. And in the CFL, the Argonauts are in Montreal. Now you're up to date. I'm Sheldon McLeod.
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4: Wave weather.
0: Latest Environment Canada forecast for Truro. Clouds tonight, 60% chance of showers. Overnight fog patches in 11. Showers through the day Saturday, 10 millimeters in the heaviest of those showers, a high of 14. Those showers should end in the evening Saturday with a 30% chance of showers again before morning, holding steady at 13, with a mix of sun and cloud on Sunday and 23.
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This is the all 80s feel good drive home. That was Taylor Dane and Don't Rush Me. It's Jeff hanging out with you and in no rush to go anywhere. Thank you so much for tuning in as we make our way into the weekend. Just a little over a week away officially from summer. And here's hoping it will not be cruel in any way, shape, or form for you. But here's Bananarama with their tune, Cruel Summer, on the Wave.

0: 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It's on 100.9 The Wave. 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

0: 100.9 The Wave, She's So High, Tal Bachman. It's Jeff hanging out with you here for a little while longer on your Friday night. Thanks for tuning in. Do you have access to high-speed internet? Might be commonplace or something that a lot of people take for granted, but not everybody has it. And our government, by 2030, is looking for 100% across the board to have high-speed internet. So simple yes or no there. And you can take the vote over at thewavechuro.com. That is the 100.9 Vogue Optical Wave Web Poll.
1: Wave weather.
2: Latest Environment Canada forecast for Truro. Clouds tonight, 60% chance of showers. Overnight fog patches in 11. Showers through the day Saturday, 10 millimeters in the heaviest of those showers. A high of 14. Those showers should end in the evening Saturday with a 30% chance of showers again before morning, holding steady at 13. With a mix of sun and cloud on Sunday and 23.
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And happy yard sailing this weekend if that's going to be your thing. Jay Giles Band for you now. 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

0: bad. Doug and the Slugs. It's 100.9 The Wave. Jeff saying hi and just about ready to head on out for the weekend. Won't lie. It's been kind of nice to wrap up a little early here this week with our classic album segment each and every weeknight at 6 o'clock. Having said that, I've been really enjoying listening to the albums as well. And tonight, our last one in the series of five celebrating their 40th anniversary. Just some big albums this week from Genesis and Madonna, Steve Winwood. Last night was Peter Gabriel. And tonight, we'll wrap things up with Huey Lewis and the News. Four. That's right, all kinds of big ones on that one. And we'll hear it top to bottom coming up at 6 o'clock on the Classic Albums segment. So enjoy your weekend. I'll check back in with you on Monday. Sure hope you can join me then. Take care of yourself and be safe.
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1: Casey Kasem has unlocked the American Top 40 vaults and is replaying original shows from the 70s. This week, Casey takes you back to June 11th, 1977. That's when the Eagles lived life in the fast lane. Glenn Campbell enjoyed Southern Nights. Rita Coolidge lifted us higher and higher. And Jimmy Buffett was wasting away in Margaritaville. You'll hear those songs and all the Top 40 hits from June 11th, 1977, right here on American Top 40, the 70s.
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1: Latest Environment Canada forecast for Truro. Clouds tonight, 60% chance of showers. Overnight fog patches in 11. Showers through the day Saturday, 10 millimeters in the heaviest of those showers, a high of 14. Those showers should end in the evening Saturday with a 30% chance of showers again before morning, holding steady at 13, with a mix of sun and cloud on Sunday and 23.
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